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3: Oh my God, I'm heartily sorry for having offended thee. And I detest all my sins, because I dread the loss of heaven and the pain of hell. But most of all, because I love thee, and I want so badly to be good.

0: 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Radio One stupisce sempre.
1: I heard what you said, just as I was tasting freedom. Don't want the pills.